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It's my pleasure to come in every Monday and share the music that I enjoy with you. 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We started off tonight's show with Black Sabbath, who are considered by many to be the first heavy metal band. We heard the title track from their fifth album, Sabbath Bloody Sabbath, released in 1973. Let's get back in the music with the band Free. Here's Woman on 91.9 KRVM.

0: You can count on Bob Seger to get the show rocking. That's Bob Seger from title track off his Back in 72 album, recorded in 1972, released in 1973. We also had Camel in there from their 1976 Moon Madness album with a song called Airborne. Greg on the radio with you for the Vinyl Revival. Thank you very much for tuning in. 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
0: All right, up next on the Vinyl Revival, we've got the Kinks. This is from their Kinks Chronicle, kind of a compilation double album. A lot of good stuff on that. This is Sunny Afternoon. Back in the music on 91.9 KRVM.

0: All right, that's that's Los Lobos for you on 91.9 KRVM from their album By the Light of the Moon. It's Set Me Free, Rosalie. You just gotta like Los Lobos. Ted Nugent and Amboy Dukes, and before that, from their 1967 Amboy Dukes album, doing Cream's I Feel Free, and they did a nice restrained job on that, and it sounded pretty good, but Cream also... Obviously, the folks that wrote the song do a little bit better, I'd say, but a good version of that for sure. We had Dwayne Allman and the Allman Brothers Band in there with Dwayne Allman on Dobro with a song called Little Martha. Greg on the radio with you for the Vinyl Revival. Thanks for tuning in. I'd like to put a big thanks out to Robert Smith and Patty Murphy of Corvallis. Brian Fish of Cottage Grove and Caitlin Ayres of Corvallis. Thank you all very much. These folks are all sustaining members, and we certainly appreciate you. Thank you for listening, and thank you for contributing to KRVM.
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0: All right, let's get back into the music. This next set, we've got Alice Cooper, Radiohead, and Pink Floyd coming in your direction. So let's get it going here. This is Alice Cooper, title track off his Welcome to My Nightmare album from 1975. Back in the music on 91.9 KRVM.

0: Pink Floyd for you on 91.9 KRVM. Pulled that one off of a compilation album entitled Relics, and the song is Remember a Day. Radiohead in before that from their The Bends album. Very, very nice album. Song called High and Dry. Greg on the radio with you for the Vinyl Revival. Thank you very much for tuning in this evening. 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
0: All right, let's take a look at the KRVM weather for Monday, June 22nd. In the Oak Ridge area tonight, it's going to be clear with low around 58. Tomorrow's going to be mostly sunny with a high near 85 degrees. On the coast tonight, increasing clouds with a low around 52. And then tomorrow it's going to be patchy fog in the morning and then gradually becoming mostly sunny with a high near 69 degrees. I went over to Newport last Wednesday and it was pretty warm here in the valley. And I was looking forward to getting into some 75 degree weather. Went down to the beach and it was literally a sandblast. The wind was a steady 30 miles an hour with a 40 mile an hour gust, and it was brutal. I walked about 2 miles into the wind and then turned around and walked the rest of the way back. And it wasn't all that enjoyable, but I did want to get my exercising in, so I toughed it out for sure. Eugene Springfield area, tonight it's going to be mostly clear with a low around 57, and tomorrow's going to be gradually becoming sunny with a high near 92 degrees. All right, let's get back into the music. I've got some El Chicano for you. This is Horace Silver's Senor Blues from their Celebration album. We're back into music on 91.9 KRVM.

Carly Simon for you on 91.9 KRVM from her Anticipation album, doing a cool song called Legend in Your Own Time. Greg on the radio with you for the Vinyl Revival. Thanks for tuning in this evening. Up next, we've got Smith coming at, and they're going to do the Youngbloods Let's Get Together from their 1969 A Group Called Smith album. 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

0: Booker T and the MGs for you on 91.9 KRVM. Title track off their Green Onions album from 1962. Heard a couple from a record entitled Black Gold 24 Karat, and just a fantastic double record set. Had Betty Wright in there doing Clean Up Woman, and then Jackie Moore with Precious Precious. Before that, we had Patti Smith from her critically acclaimed Horses album from 1975 with Redondo Beach. Greg on the radio with you for the Vinyl Revival. Thanks a bunch for tuning in. Don't forget, Miles Bluegrass is on right after this show. Ramblin' Robert is your host, and he does everything bluegrass. And again, that's Miles of Bluegrass, and it's on every Monday evening at 7 p.m. That's followed by the Rock and Roll Hall of Fame. Jimmy C is the host of that show, and he does a musical tour through the Rock and Roll Hall of Fame, highlighting performers, writers, and producers. And that follows Miles of Bluegrass, and it's the Rock and Roll Hall of Fame, and it's on every Monday evening at 9 o'clock.
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0: All right, let's get back into the music. I've got Tom Petty, one of his solo albums, which he calls it a solo album, but everybody in the Tom Petty and the Heartbreakers band plays on the record. It's kind of funny how that works. But anyway, this is from his Full Moon Fever, and it's A Face in the Crowd. 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

0: Fleetwood Mac for you on 91.9 KRVM from their 1971 Future Games album, doing the title track there, Future Games. And I believe it was the first album that Bob Welch joined Fleetwood Mac. And so we'll call that the Bob Welch era, with Christine McVie, Danny Kirwan, Mick Fleetwood, and John McVie on that particular record. The song before that, Tom Petty, Facing the Crowd, from his Full Moon Fever. Greg on the radio with you for the Vinyl Revival. Thanks a whole bunch for tuning in. And I want to mention that I want to put a big thanks out to John and Lisa Graves of Tacoma, Washington, Mark Smith of Eugene, and Michael Franklin of Springfield. Thank you all very much for listening, and thanks for supporting KRVM.
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0: Hey, thanks for tuning in this evening. My name is Greg, and the show you're listening to is The Vinyl Revival. Thanks for checking in with us this evening. Up next, we've got Toto. It's their fourth album from 1982, and this is Rosanna. 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

0: Thomas Dolby for you on 91.9 KRVM from his album entitled Aliens Ate My Buick, doing a song called Airhead. Rolling Stones in before that, Goat's Head Soup from 1973 with Angie. Greg on the radio with you for the vinyl revival. Thanks a whole bunch for tuning in. Ramblin' Robert is here and ready to roll, so stay tuned for Miles of Bluegrass, which is coming on right after this show.
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0: Well, I've got time for one more song, so I'm going to play something from Lydia Pence and Cold Blood. And this is Stevie Wonder's You Are the Sunshine of My Life. 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

Well, hey, howdy, yo, mighty fine. You are now tuned in to Miles of Bluegrass with your humble host, Ramblin' Robert. All right, our segue tonight was Lynyrd Skynyrd doing Gimme Three Steps into Lonesome Skynyrd Time featuring Larry Cordell. Okay, I'm going to be celebrating a bunch of birthdays. We got Dan Tominski, born on the 20th of this month, 1967. Eddie Adcock on the 21st, 1938. And Lester Flatt was born on June 19th, 1914. And Kenny Baker, June 26th, 1926. So I'm going to play some Kenny Baker with Bill Monroe. He was Bill Monroe's fiddle player. Going to do a couple of them, Jerusalem Ridge and Ashland Breakdown. All right, take it away, Kenny Baker, right here on 91.9 KRVM, Miles of Bluegrass.

Okay, I'm going to do one more from Kenny Baker with Bill Monroe, and they're going to do "Come Hither to Go Yonder." Well, why not?

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5: Well, you know, here at KRVM, we're all about keeping real variety in music. That's what KRVM stands for. And we have a show called Sidetrack. Yes, Sidetracks is a deeper look into albums you love or will come to love, covering new and familiar favorites. It's on every Friday night at 5 o'clock with your host, Adam, right here on 91.9 KRVM. Yeah, Adam's the main guy here at the KRVM. He's here right now, matter of fact, working away. Okay, now we're going to do a little something from the Carolina Chocolate Drops. And this features, the lady who plays the fiddle and the banjo and all kinds of instruments. And they're going to do an Osborne Brothers song called Ruby, Are You Mad at Your Man? Let's hear from Rhiannon.
6: Howdy, folks. This is Rhiannon Giddens, and you're tuned in to Ramblin' Robert with Miles of Bluegrass on KRVM 91.9 in Eugene, Oregon.

All right. Carolina Chocolate Drops with Rhiannon Giddens. I love it. Okay, we're going to celebrate a birthday boy, Eddie Adcock. And his birthday is the 21st of June, 1938. So we're going to do a couple of songs from him on vinyl here. He's going to do Baby, Let's Play House and A Rose on the Riverbank. All right. Take it away, Eddie Adcock and Talk of the Town.

much for you. Baby, baby, baby, baby, baby, baby, baby, baby, baby, baby, baby, baby, baby, baby, baby, baby, baby, baby, baby, baby, baby, baby, baby, baby, baby, baby, baby, baby, baby, baby, baby, baby, baby, baby, baby, baby, baby, baby, baby, baby, baby, baby, baby, baby, baby, baby, baby, baby, baby, baby, baby, baby, baby, baby, baby, baby, baby, baby, baby, baby, baby, baby, baby, baby, baby, baby, baby, baby, baby, baby, baby, baby, baby, baby, baby, baby, baby, baby, baby, baby, baby, baby, baby, baby, baby, baby, baby, baby, baby, baby, baby, baby, baby, baby, baby, baby, baby, baby, baby, baby, baby, baby, baby, baby, baby, baby, baby, baby, baby, baby, baby, baby, baby, baby, baby, baby, baby, baby, baby, baby, baby, baby, baby, baby, baby, baby, baby, baby

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3: Well, folks, you know, we have all kinds of music here at KRVM. We're keeping that real variety of music, and we have a couple of people I want to thank who are sustaining members or keeping the electricity going here and everything else. And these are sustaining members, so a special thank you to them. You have Peter Powell in Junction City, Oregon, and Robert Consentino in Eugene, Oregon. And Ramblin' Robert says, like he usually says, mighty fine in a great big Western. Thank you. Okay. All right. Well, we have Lester Flatt's birthday is June 19th, 1914. So we're going to play, I don't have an ID from Lester Flatt, but I do from the banjo player Earl Scruggs, and they're going to do a couple of songs. They're going to do Your Love is Like a Flower and then On My Mind right here on KRM. Let's hear from Earl first.
4: 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This is Earl Scruggs, and you're listening to Ramblin' Robert with Miles of Bluegrass on KRVM 91.9 in Eugene, Oregon.

Okay. Well, that's not the song I wanted to play, but I guess that's going to do. All right. Well, let's see. Now we're going to do another birthday. Dan Tominski. His birthday is June 20th, 1967. Happy birthday, Dan. And he's going to do some early morning. Right. Well, that's interesting. We just did some old day. Now we got some early morning. I guess that kind of segues. And this is from Dan's album called Wheels. All right. Take it away, Dan, right here on 91.9 on your FM dial, KRVM, with the host, Ramblin' Roberts.

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5: Well, folks, I want to let you know that the Springfield History Museum fosters an awareness of Springfield's past and an appreciation of the diverse communities in the area. Scholars of all ages are welcome in this community space. The museum on Main Street is open Thursdays, Fridays, and Saturdays from 10 a.m. until 3 p.m. More information on this and other community resources can be found under the What's Happening tab at krvm.org. Okay. All right. Well, let's see. All right. Now we're going to do a little something from Bill Evans. He's a pretty interesting guy, good banjo player, and he's going to do, what is he going to do? He's going to do something called Things Are Simple. Well, sometimes they're not, but I guess in his case, maybe it's simple for him playing the banjo. Anyway, let's hear from Bill first, shall we?
6: 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That's what you're listening to right here on KRVM. Pick it solid, everybody, and I'll see you on the road soon.

Things are simple. All right, Dan. Okay. Now we're going to do a little short segue here. We got a new one from the Graskills, and they're going to do Memories I Ain't Missing. Okay. And then we're going to have Dolly Parton, Linda Ronstadt, and Emmylou Harris from their album called Trio. And they're going to do Those Memories of You. So Memories I Ain't Missing, but you got Those Memories of You. Why not? All right. Take it away, Graskills, right here on 91.9 KRVM with your host, Ramblin' Robert.

Hi, this is Emmylou Harris, asking you to listen to Miles of Bluegrass with Ramblin' Robert on 91.9 KRVM, Eugene, Oregon, Mondays, 7 to 9 p.m. It's the real deal, the best of old and new bluegrass, and then some.

0: Okay. Okay, that song included David Lindley and Mark O'Connor. David Lindley, he's playing, what is he playing? He's playing mandolin, and Mark is playing fiddle. I have a little ID from David Lindley. Let's hear it, shall we?
1: Howdy, folks. This is David Dog Grisman, and you're tuned in to Ramblin' Robert Paisley with Miles of Bluegrass on KRVM 91.9 in Eugene, Oregon.
0: Okay. All right. That was wrong. Sorry about that. Now, let me see. Okay. I got the two Davids mixed up. Oh, no, that's David Greer. Hold on.

0: A lot of Davids. 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Let's just keep going. I just really dig David Lindley. I don't know. Do you? Everybody does. David Lindley. He's one of my all-time favorites. By golly. Okay, hold on. Okay, here we go. I got to play it. Take it away, David.
1: Hi and howdy. This is David Lindley, and you're listening to the Ramblin' Robert Paisley with Miles of Bluegrass on KRVM. Don't touch the dial. Get your hand away.
0: Thanks, David. Don't touch that dial. Get your hand away. I love that guy. He's funnier than Hulk. Okay, all right. Now we're going to do some Clarence White, one of the best guitar pickers there ever was. And Tony Rice had his guitar, a 1935 D28 here. I'm going, it's 58957. And I have 58955. So anyway, let's hear Clarence play that 58957. And then we're going to do him with the Kentucky Colonels. But Clarence is going to do an instrumental called In the Pines from his 33 acoustic guitar instrumentals. And then the Kentucky Colonels with Clarence is going to be doing Are You Ever Gonna Love Me? Okay. Take it away, Clarence.

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0: Thank you. Thank you. Thank you very much. This other number here, we've had quite a few people ask us to do it, and we're going to try it.
1: Okay, they're playing live in Sweden on that one. Okay, now we're going to do Clarence White's brother. He was in a band called the Nashville Bluegrass Band. So Clarence White's brother, Roland White, who played mandolin, he's going to do a Bob Dylan song, and it's called Living the Blues, right here on 91.9 KRVM, Miles of Bluegrass, with the host, Ramblin' Robert. Take it away, Rollin' In, boys.

0: All right, there you go. Roland White playing mandolin with the Nashville Bluegrass Band. All right, let's get back to Tony Rice, his brother, and this is with Peter Rowan from their album Quartet, and they're going to do Walls of Time, which I believe Peter wrote. I think he might have wrote it with Bill Monroe, as a matter of fact. And Peter was actually a bluegrass boy with Bill Monroe back in the day. Let's hear a little bit of what Peter's got to say. Take it away, Peter.
1: This is Peter Rowan. This is Panama Red, thinking he's Peter Rowan, listening to Ramblin' Robert Paisley with Miles of Bluegrass. Miles of Bluegrass on KRVM in Eugene, Oregon. I want to say hello to my son Michael out there in Oregon. Hey, Michael and Eugene going to school. Eugene, Oregon, Mondays, 7 to 9. This is Peter Rowan saying, listen to this man here, Ramblin' Robert Paisley with Miles of Bluegrass on KRVM in Eugene, Oregon, Mondays, 7 to 9 p.m. All right, then. The Free Mexican Air Force says howdy to all of you.

Oh, man. That is great. That is top-notch. Great guitar playing from Tony Rice and singing with Peter Rowan. Man, I love those guys. Okay, now I'm going to play a little vinyl here with the Country Gazette. Going to do a couple of songs, and these guys are great. Byron Berline, Roger Bush, and all these guys. They're wonderful, wonderful. They're going to do a couple of songs. They're going to do Keep On Pushing, and this is from their album called The Traitor in the Mist. And it's got one of the coolest album covers I've ever seen. It's kind of like a whole cartoon thing. But it's amazing. And then they're going to do I Wish You Knew, Jim and Jesse tune. All right. So let's see what turntable they are now. Okay. Right here on 91.9 KRVM, Miles of Bluegrass, with your host, Ramblin' Robert. Take it away, boys.

0: 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Brigadoon is a fine example of working out life's thorniest issues with good humor and old-fashioned ethics.
1: Almost like being in love.
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5: Well, you know, folks, we have a new show on the air, and it's called Dead Air with Downtown Deb. And it's pretty much brand new. And she's playing the Grateful Dead, of course, and Jerry Garcia Band and their friends. It's on every Saturday night at 7 o'clock at good old Downtown Deb. And so you deadheads are going to have a lot of dead music, because we also have Ed Kay doing his show, a short strange trip on Wednesday nights. And they're both right here on 91.9 KRVM. So you deadheads, get up and get down. Okay, all right. Now I'm going to do a little something from Steve Martin with Paul McCartney, of all people. And Paul McCartney just turned 84 years old. And, you know, he was on the Stephen Colbert's very last show before he went off the air. Interviewed him, and at the end of the show he sang and he did Hello Goodbye, of course, because it was the last show, Hello Goodbye, and a whole bunch of people were up there, Elvis Costello and John Batiste and a whole slew of people, a huge band doing that song. It was epic. If you didn't see it, you could probably YouTube it, so I suggest you do that. So anyway, here's Steve Martin with Paul McCartney doing a song called Best Love. We're going to hear from Steve a couple times here. Take it away, Steve.
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All right. Sir Paul. Mighty fine. I love it. I love it. Okay. Well, who'd have thunk it? All right. Now we're going to do some songs from the Smoky Mountain Ballad, Smoky Mountain Ballad music. And we're going to have Uncle Dave Macon doing Railroadin' and Gambling, and then Git Tanner and his Skillet Lickers are going to do Ida Red. Now, Ida Red is a song that Maybelline, Chuck Berry's song Maybelline, was taken from. He just heard that song, Ida Red, took the tune, and wrote that great Chuck Berry song called Maybelline. So anyway, but first we'll start with Uncle Dave Macon doing that Railroad Gambling, Railroading and Gambling.

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3: 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You have Terry LeClaire in Westlake, Oregon, and Esther Martell right here in Eugene. And Ramblin' Marber says, like he usually says, mighty fine in a great big Western. Thank you. All right. Now we're going to go and do some Oklahoma songs. We're going to have Bruce Springsteen from his album We Shall Overcome, the Seeger Sessions, and he's going to do My Oklahoma Home. Take it away, Bruce, right here on 91.9 KRVM.

0: Okay. Yeah, mighty fine. Okay, now we're going to do something a little different. I don't think I've ever played this before. But, well, we had Bruce Springsteen doing My Oklahoma Home. And now we're going to do Arlo Guthrie doing Oklahoma Hills. And this is from an album. It's a tribute to Woody Guthrie. And it's got all kinds of people on it. Richie Havens, Pete Seeger, Tom Paxton, Bob Dylan, Odetta, Judy Collins, and of course Arlo. And the band consumes is Ry Cooter, Rick Danko, and Levon Helm, Garth Hudson, Richard Manuel, and Robbie Robinson. Basically, the band right there. So anyway, Arlo's going to do a little song that's also about Oklahoma, Oklahoma Hills. That's right. How about that, Arlo?
1: 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This is Arlo Guthrie, and you're tuned in to Ramblin' Robert with Miles of Bluegrass on KRVM 91.9 in Eugene, Oregon.
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0: Pima, Oklahoma, where I come from, was one of the singingest, square dancingest, drinkingest, yellingest, preachingest, walkingest, talkingest, laughingest, cryingest, shootingest, fist fightingest, bleedingest, gamblingest, gun club and razor carryingest of our ranch and farm towns, because it blossomed into one of our first oil boom towns.
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6: Well, folks, I want to let you know that the Oregon Asian Celebration is on Saturday, July 18th at the Alton Baker Park from 10 a.m. till 9 p.m. Admission is free, and it's a commemoration of the Year of the Horse. And there are going to be live performances, martial arts, Asian cuisine, food trucks, youth activities, a marketplace of vendors, and a karaoke contest with prizes. More information, including a vendor application and schedule of events, can be found at the KRVM.org under the What's Happening tab. All right, let's take a look at the KRVM weather for Monday, June 22nd. In Oak Ridge tonight, clear with a low of around 58 degrees, and Tuesday mostly sunny with a high near 85. On the coast tonight, increasing clouds with a low around 52. Tuesday, patchy fog in the morning, then gradually becoming mostly sunny with a high near 69. And in Eugene and Springfield tonight, mostly clear with the lows around 57. Tuesday gradually becomes sunny with a high near 92. And currently at the KRVM studios, it's 82 lovely degrees. All right, let's do a little bit of Billy Strings. He's coming to Eugene on October, I think it's October 8th. I'll be there. Hope to see you there. And he's going to do, let's see, how about the Leaning on a Traveling song? Take it away, Billy.

0: Okay, all right. All right, well, I forgot to do one more Arlo Guthrie song from the tribute to Woody Guthrie, and it's called Do Re Mi. Let's hear from Arlo one more time right here on 91.9 KRVM.
1: Hello, folks. 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

was Joan Jett and the Blackhearts, and I love rock and roll, and I'm Jimmy C, and this is the Rock and Roll Hall of Fame Show. Hi, everybody. Thanks for joining me for another couple hours of great music right out of the Rock and Roll Hall of Fame. We're going to start out tonight with a great song from Billy Joel from 1983. This is An Innocent Man, right here on 91.9 KRVM.

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And misty memories.

0: That was Al Green singing the Bee Gees song that they wrote in 1971. That was How Can You Mend a Broken Heart. We also heard the Eagles and I Can't Tell You Why off the Long Run album. 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
0: So right now here is Eric Clapton, a song that he wrote in honor of his late son, Connor. It won 3 Grammys for Best Male Performance, Song of the Year, and Record of the Year. From 1992, here is the unplugged version of Tears in Heaven on 91.9 KRVM.

0: from their Frontiers album of 1983. That was Journey and Faithfully. And we also heard Genesis give us In Too Deep. And I got Laura Nyro coming up in just a second. But before I do that, we got a couple of people we want to thank, because, of course, you know that KRVM is all listeners supported. And that's why we really appreciate people like Darren Hotram and Jimmy Okeson from Albany and Jennifer Holz from Eugene for the continued support of KRVM and all that we do here. Thanks, everybody, for keeping us on the air. We really appreciate it.
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0: 91.9 KRVM. That was the great Janis Joplin and her famous Me and Bobby McGee, a song written by Kris Kristofferson and was released originally in 69 by Roger Miller, but Joplin had a number one hit in the U.S. We also heard James Brown in Try Me, and Hank Ballard gave us Your Sweet Lovin' Self.
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With a song written in 1932 by Jimmy Campbell, Rich Connolly, and Harry Wood, that was Otis Redding in Try a Little Tenderness from 1966. Well, I'm going to end the first hour of the Rock and Roll Hall of Fame show with Percy Sledges sitting on the dock of the bay. And I want to invite you to join me for the second hour of the Rock and Roll Hall of Fame show, because I got a lot of great music coming up right here on 91.9 KRVM.

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And if you're listening to this, that means you've joined me for the second hour of the Rock and Roll Hall of Fame show. This is Jimmy C, and I've got more great music straight out of the Hall of Fame, like that from George Harrison from his All Things Must Pass album. That was If Not For You. And here's his buddy, Paul McCartney, and Let Me Roll With It on 91.9 KRVM.

91.9 KRVM. That was Ringo Starr in a song that was written for him by Paul and Linda McCartney. That was 6 o'clock off his self-titled album from 1973. And we also heard John Lennon's famous Imagine. I got the Beach Boys coming up in just a second, but before I do that, I want to give you another reminder that if you've missed anything of this show, you want to listen to it again, or anything else that KRVM has done over the last couple of weeks, really easy to do. 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

0: off his 1986 Graceland album. That was Paul Simon, and You Can Call Me Al. Don't ask me why, but I really like that song. We also heard Neil Diamond do a Leonard Cohen song, Suzanne, and Whitney Houston, I Want to Dance with Somebody.
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Well, there were the great Sam and Dave, and Bring It On Home to Me, a terrific hit from 1966. And Randy Newman gave us Feels Like Home off Randy Newman's Faust. I got Steve Miller right now. Here is Wintertime on 91.9 KRVM.

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1: That was The Animals and Don't Let Me Be Misunderstood, a song that was originally released by Nina Simone, but The Animals version reached the top 15, and Rolling Stone magazine named it number 322 in their top 500 songs of all time. And the Yardbirds gave us Sweet Music. Well, I'm going to end tonight with the birds and my back pages, but I want to thank you for joining me. It's been great sitting down here for the last couple hours playing any of this terrific music out of the Hall of Fame. But until we get together again, this is Jimmy C. and the Rock and Roll Hall of Fame Show saying take care, be good, be safe, and I'll catch you real soon. Good night.

0: 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Translator K211 BP, Florence at 90.1.
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0: 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How about some soothing swing from Lionel Hampton? 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

0: 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Translator K211 BP, Florence at 90.1.
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2: 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That's right. 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

There is Gina Coleman singing an Ida Cox classic here on Breakfast with the Blues. This is KRVM. Good morning. I'm Jive and Johnny Etheridge here with you. There's one now from Jimmy Anderson.

A Howlin' Wolf tune, Evil, done for us there by Portland's Duffy Bishop Band here on Breakfast with the Blues on KRVM. Now here's the Crying Blues from Whispering Smith on KRVM.

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2: Good morning. 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I'm Jivin Johnny Etheridge. 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Here's weather for Oak Ridge. Increasing clouds today with a high of 84. Partly cloudy tonight with a low of 57. Sunny tomorrow with a high of 82. On the Oregon coast, cloudy this morning, gradually clearing today. The high will be 67. Mostly cloudy tonight with a low of 50. Mostly sunny tomorrow with a high of 69. Weather for Eugene, Springfield, and vicinity. Increasing clouds today with a high of 90. Mostly clear tonight with a low of 55. Sunny tomorrow. Tomorrow's high, 89. That's weather from 91.9 KRVM.

Sweet Lorene from Taj Mahal and the Phantom Blues Band on KRVM. It's Breakfast with the Blues. Good morning to you. Thanks for tuning in. Here is one now from Jimmy Witherspoon.

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0: 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Translator K211 BP, Florence at 90.1.
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Downtown at Midnight from Mike Zito here on KRVM. It's Breakfast with the Blues. I'm Jive and Johnny Etheridge with you. Here's Tommy Johnson with the Big Road Blues.

Mr. Luck from Big John Atkinson on KRVM. It's Breakfast with the Blues. Here's Johnny Jones to play Chicago Blues for you.

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Breakfast with the Blues. Good morning. I'm Jivin' John putting the records on. 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

0: Michael Jackson needed killing. I'm wearing a wicked grin.
1: There's the C.D. Woodbury Trio here on Breakfast with the Blues. This is KRVM. Here is Portland's Albert Retta with a Blind Blake tune called The Dying Blues.

There is Peter Viteska here on KRVM. It's Breakfast with the Blues. Going back to roots now with this from Skip James. It's called Devil Got My Woman.

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1: 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Today is Tuesday, June 23rd. I'm Jivin Johnny Etheridge. 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Here's weather for Oak Ridge. Increasing clouds today with a high of 84. Partly cloudy tonight with a low of 57. Sunny tomorrow with a high of 82. On the Oregon coast, cloudy this morning, gradually clearing today. The high will be 67. Mostly cloudy tonight with a low of 50. Mostly sunny tomorrow with a high of 69. Weather for Eugene, Springfield and vicinity, increasing clouds today with a high of 90. Mostly clear tonight with a low of 55. Sunny tomorrow, tomorrow's high 89. That's weather from 91.9 KRVM.

That's the Carmen Ratty Band with Jill Dineen here on Breakfast with the Blues. This is KRVM. I'm Jivin' Johnny with you. Here comes the King of the Blues. It's B.B. King to play and sing a Jesse Belvin classic called Guess Who?

0: 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Translator K211 BP, Florence at 90.1.
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Luck Runs Dry from Mike Golden here on KRVM. I'm Tyvin Johnny Etheridge here with you. This is KRVM, Breakfast with the Blues. It was Jimmy Yancey to play the Yancey Special.

That's a group called The Rides. The group includes Stephen Stills and Kenny Wayne Shepherd. Breakfast with the Blues on KRVM. Here is Jim Messi with Curtis Salgado.

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And I've got one for you now from Kid Ramos with Bob Coratore.

say you this. Now the next thing I was up and rambling, and I was going from place to place.

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That is Bridge Street Blues from Dave Thomas on KRVM. On Breakfast with the Blues, where I've got the St. Louis Blues for you. 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

On Breakfast with the Blues, I've got one for you from what I consider to be Eugene's original blues band. I'm Johnny Etheridge, and I graduated from South Eugene High School in 1969. 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

0: 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On Thursday, June 18th, Southern California punk rockers Guttermouth grace the Wow Hall stage. And coming Friday, June 19th and Saturday, June 20th, two evenings with Terrapin Flyer. 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Tickets and information at wowhall.org.
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Sounds like my kind of place. Boogie Joint from Russ Green here on Breakfast with the Blues. This is KRVM. I'm Jivin' Johnny with you. Going back to the days when women were the primary purveyors of urban blues, this is Mamie Smith.

Well, there is KRVM's own Natty O here on Breakfast with the Blues. Now, here to play Hot Fingers, this is Lonnie Johnson and Eddie Lang.

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4: 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I'm Jivin' Johnny Etheridge. 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Here's weather for Oak Ridge. Increasing clouds today with a high of 84. Partly cloudy tonight with a low of 57. Sunny tomorrow with a high of 82. On the Oregon coast, cloudy this morning, gradually clearing today. The high will be 67. Mostly cloudy tonight with a low of 50. Mostly sunny tomorrow with a high of 69. Weather for Eugene, Springfield and vicinity. Increasing clouds today with a high of 90. Mostly clear tonight with a low of 55. Sunny tomorrow. Tomorrow's high 89. That's weather from 91.9 KRVM.

His name is Harold Davenport. He goes by Young Rel. Breakfast with the Blues on KRVM. This man's name was Chester Burnett. He went by Howlin' Wolf.

We serve up breakfast with the blues 7 mornings a week here on KRVM. Here is Willie Dixon

be home. You know your movement, baby, just like a hurricane. 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

0: That was new from Ryan Bingham with Ballad of the Texas Gentleman on 91.9 KRVM. Good morning, I'm Kara.
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3: And we're checking in with Eric from Green Hill Humane Society. Who is our Pet of the Week?
4: It's a dog named Wanda, a girl, nice girl, about a year and a half old. Came in as a stray. Some great pictures. She's mostly black, got some white business on her chest, and her paws are kind of blonde, at least the front ones I can see. And as I just told you, this is what my wicked stepmother would have called a doggy dog. Just looks like a dog. I'm not sure what, there's several breeds going on here. But very pleasant look, you know, the sort of biography thing that describes her. I'm just a big old wiggle butt who loves to play. And that's what you're looking at the eyes. And I don't know if you can see it because I don't know what picture you're looking at. But her eyes are kind of a red-brown, and she's got black all around it. So they're kind of exotic looking. I think they're just gorgeous, actually.
3: They do look exotic looking. I'm looking at the first picture, and you can really tell.
4: And dogs often have other kind of rings and things, but no, this is a dog that has a unique look about her. Cats with the supervised introductions. She's doing okay with dogs out of the shelter, but she might be. She's going to be a good-sized dog. She's, 68 pounds now and not probably fully grown. No, she's 58 pounds now. But she'll grow a bit more. And kids. The only fear is knocking them down, so 8 and above was the theory. And that if you keep the children not too small around, our friend Linda.
3: And she is fostered to adopt. What that means is that you can foster her to see if we're a good match before making that commitment. The canine program staff can tell you more, and you can always learn about the program at the website, too, green-hill.org.
4: And there's a little thing larger dogs now get. Large dogs aren't harder to love. Sometimes they just need a little different treatment. And so there's a little extra support for people to adopt large dogs at Green Hill now. So that's a new thing.
3: Awesome. And so we're talking about Wanda. Wanda is a mixed breed, large, one-year-old. She's black and white, and white in the front chest area there and the front of the paws and her hind legs. And looks like a tail wagger, too, from that first picture.
4: And if I were to guess, this is a dog that probably knows how to bark. But that's just a completely blind shot. I have no idea, really. And briefly, sort of event world, the pet food and supply drive is still going on in the local Bi-Marts. Check at green-hill.org for the next dates and which Bi-Marts are going to be hosting that. And then lastly, on the 27th of this month, at the Lane County Event Center, which I call the Fairgrounds, there's a Pride event that we'll be at for, I think it's from 2 to 8. It's all day long, basically, then we're there. So it is 2 days. And that's all there. And to recap, our friend Wanda, year and a half old puppy, good-sized dog, but not big, looks like it could be a very good match for almost every family. We think she can fit in almost anywhere.
3: So you can find out more about her at green-hill.org, not only about her, but all the events that we spoke of here. Wanda is the dog. Thank you so much, Eric. We'll check in with you next time.
4: Sounds good, Adam. You stay cool.
3: You too. Bye-bye.
4: Bye-bye.
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1: Green Hill Humane Society has tips for keeping pets safe from heat stroke this summer, such as keeping animals inside and limiting exercise during the hottest parts of the day, making sure that dogs and cats always have access to shade and cool water, and never leaving a pet in a parked car when it is hot. 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If you fear that your pet has heat stroke symptoms or burned paws, consult your veterinarian right away. More tips can be found at KRVM.org under the What's Happening tab.
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6: The KRVM weather forecast for the Oak Ridge area, mostly sunny today and tomorrow. High of 84 today, 81 for Wednesday. 57 the low tonight with mostly clear skies. At the coast today, mostly sunny with a high near 67. Patchy fog after midnight and in the morning. Otherwise, mostly cloudy overnight with a low of 50. And partly sunny tomorrow with a high of 69. For the Eugene Springfield area, partly sunny today, a high of 90. Mostly clear and a low of 55 tonight. Mostly sunny and a high of 89 tomorrow.
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6: The KRVM weather forecast for the Oak Ridge area, mostly sunny today and tomorrow. High of 84 today, 81 for Wednesday. 57 the low tonight with mostly clear skies. At the coast today, mostly sunny with a high near 67. Patchy fog after midnight and in the morning. Otherwise, mostly cloudy overnight with a low of 50. And partly sunny tomorrow with a high of 69. For the Eugene-Springfield area, partly sunny today, a high of 90. Mostly clear and a low of 55 tonight. Mostly sunny and a high of 89 tomorrow.
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0: 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Good morning, I'm Laura.
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1: I'm Dr. Anthony Lizerwitz, and this is Climate Connections. Ryan Reed is from the Karuk, Hoopa, and Yurok tribes in California. Growing up, he learned how his people long used intentional fire to keep landscapes healthy.
2: But we were never able to actually go out and do those things.
1: In the early 1900s, states and the Forest Service began mandating that all fires be suppressed, effectively outlawing indigenous fire practices. The Forest Service has since reversed those policies, but their legacy remains. Many areas are overgrown with trees and brush that fuel severe fires, and the risks are growing as the climate warms. In 2020, after a deadly wildfire near his home, Reed became a wildland firefighter with the Forest Service, a job he held for 4 summers. He says at times it felt contradictory.
2: Fighting fire for an agency that have historically marginalized and oppressed my people.
1: But he wanted to help keep people safe. And now he's tackling the root of the problem by helping reduce the risk of intense fires. He co-founded Fire Generation Collaborative, a youth-led organization. The group educates people on the beneficial uses of fire and advocates for indigenous land management practices to build a more resilient future for all. Climate Connections is produced by the Yale Center for Environmental Communication. To learn more about climate change, visit climateconnections.org.
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That's brand new music from Old Crow Medicine Show featuring Molly Tuttle from their new album Union Made. The song was Last American Waltz on KRVM. And right now, KRVM welcomes Nearly Dan to the Wow Hall on Thursday, June 25th. That's day after tomorrow. Keep it tuned to 91.9 KRVM, and we'll have a pair of tickets to give away within the hour. 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

0: Pearl Jam on KRVM with the very efficiently titled elderly woman behind the counter in a small town. KRVM welcomes Nearly Dan to the Wow Hall on Thursday, June 25th. This is a Steely Dan tribute band from Seattle. If you and a guest would like to be guests of KRVM, be the third caller right now at 541-790-5786. The third caller through to 541-790-KRVM right now gets a pair of tickets to see Nearly Dan at the Wow Hall this Thursday. Good luck.
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5: The KRVM weather forecast for the Oak Ridge area, mostly sunny today and tomorrow. High of 84 today, 81 for Wednesday. 57 the low tonight with mostly clear skies. At the coast today, mostly sunny with a high near 67. Patchy fog after midnight and in the morning, otherwise mostly cloudy overnight with a low of 50. And partly sunny tomorrow with a high of 69. For the Eugene Springfield area, partly sunny today, a high of 90. Mostly clear and a low of 55 tonight. Mostly sunny and a high of 89 tomorrow.
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6: The KRVM weather forecast for the Oak Ridge area, mostly sunny today and tomorrow. High of 84 today, 81 for Wednesday. 57 the low tonight with mostly clear skies. At the coast today, mostly sunny with a high near 67. Patchy fog after midnight and in the morning. Otherwise, mostly cloudy overnight with a low of 50. And partly sunny tomorrow with a high of 69. For the Eugene Springfield area, partly sunny today, a high of 90. Mostly clear and a low of 55 tonight. Mostly sunny and a high of 89 tomorrow.
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She goes by the moniker Della, but her real name is Natalie Schroeder, and that's her new one, Take a Picture. She has been working in music for a couple of years, playing pop-up shows and sharpening her sound before stepping into the spotlight, and she's only 17 years old. John Mellencamp got the hour started with Check It Out. I'm Adam. Coming up, we'll hear a new one from U2. Here's Yonder Mountain String Band with Complicated on 91.9 KRVM.

0: on 91.9 KRVM. That is Leaving Here from P.M. Warson. Grooveland is tomorrow night at 9 o'clock with either Shaggy or Big B. They play jam band music from yesterday, today, and all points in between. That's Grooveland on 91.9 KRVM.
1: 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On Thursday, June 18th, Southern California punk rockers Guttermouth grace the Wow Hall stage. And coming Friday, June 19th and Saturday, June 20th, two evenings with Terrapin Flyer. 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Tickets and information at wowhall.org.
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0: on 91.9 KRVM. That's Jay Maskus with Every Morning, and we had Detours by Sheryl Crow. Here's a thanks to Mark Hinnan in Eugene and Robert Waterhouse in Lebanon. They are members of 91.9 KRVM and know that radio worth listening to is radio worth supporting.
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0: 91.9 KRVM, that's Alana Davis and 32 Flavors. And we had Anywhere With You from Matt Carney. 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
5: The KRVM weather forecast for the Oak Ridge area, mostly sunny today and tomorrow. High of 84 today, 81 for Wednesday. 57 the low tonight with mostly clear skies. At the coast today, mostly sunny with a high near 67. Patchy fog after midnight and in the morning. Otherwise, mostly cloudy overnight with a low of 50. And partly sunny tomorrow with a high of 69. For the Eugene-Springfield area, partly sunny today, a high of 90. Mostly clear and a low of 55 tonight. Mostly sunny and a high of 89 tomorrow.
0: And I'm with you on this Tuesday and in the next hour. I got a new one from Death Cab for Cutie. We'll also hear from David Gray. Here's U2 from their new EP called Days of Ash with Song of the Future on 91.9 KRVM.

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91.9 KRVM. That is Drive from Clay Street Unit. Latest album is called Sin and Squalor. And the Beatles did For You Blue, a George Harrison song off of Let It Be. Later on, I got a new one from Death Cab for Cutie plus David Gray. Here is Rye Cooter with Dirty Chateau on 91.9 KRVM. The V stands for variety.

0: 91.9 KRVM. That's Haley Loren with Carry Us Through. Not sure if you caught her with the Sugar Beets this past weekend, and they were playing at the Jaqua Concert Hall at the Shed. Heard it was a really, really good show. Round Midnight is coming up tonight at 9 o'clock. 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
3: 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That's caller number 8 at 541-790-KRVM. I've always liked this next one. 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

0: That's David Poe on 91.9 KRVM with So Beautiful. The Oregon Aloha Festival is on August 21st and 22nd in Hilton Baker Park. 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
4: The KRVM weather forecast for Oak Ridge and vicinity, mostly clear tonight with a low near 57, mostly sunny for Wednesday and a high of 81. On the coast, patchy fog after midnight and in the morning, otherwise mostly cloudy tonight, a low around 50, partly sunny skies for Wednesday and a high near 69. And in the Eugene-Springfield area, mostly clear overnight, a low of 55, mostly sunny tomorrow with a high near 89.
0: On the way, we'll hear a new one from Late Night Thoughts, also have the amazing and David Crosby. Noah Kahan will be performing in Seattle at T-Mobile Park on August 30th and 31st. Here is the title cut from his new album, The Great Divide, on 91.9 KRVM.

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1: 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I'm Adam. On the way, we'll hear a new one from Michigander. Also have Neil Young. Right now, it's The Amazing with Ambulance on 91.9 KRVM.

0: 91.9 KRVM, that's Fortify from John River Shannon. And we had David Ramirez. He gave us I Got People. Thursday nights at 9, listen for Rockin' El Centro with Elijio. He plays contemporary Hispanic music, hosted all in Spanish. It's Rockin' El Centro on 91.9 KRVM.
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0: From their forthcoming new album, Over Before You Know It, here's the band Michigander with Freaking Out. 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

0: 91.9 KRVM. Featuring Mark Knopfler on the guitar, that's David Crosby with What's Broken. And we had Disintegration Man by Rebecca Pigeon. I want to take this opportunity and thank a few folks for their membership. Raymond Manning in Bandon, thank you. And Douglas and Nancy Bonham in Eugene. It's because of folks like you that we're able to keep real variety in music.
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0: On the way, we'll hear a new one from the band Late Night Thoughts. Here's Neil Young with The Painter from his album Prairie Wind on 91.9 KRVM.

0: Ruthie Foster on 91.9 KRVM. That's Heal Yourself. And James Maddock did What the Elephants Know. 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
5: The KRVM weather forecast for Oak Ridge and vicinity, mostly clear tonight with a low near 57, mostly sunny for Wednesday and a high of 81. On the coast, patchy fog after midnight and in the morning, otherwise mostly cloudy tonight, a low around 50, partly sunny skies for Wednesday and a high near 69. And in the Eugene-Springfield area, mostly clear overnight, a low of 55, mostly sunny tomorrow with a high near 89.
0: 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They're now based in Brooklyn, New York. 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

91.9 KRVM. There's Fantastic Cat with Don't Let Go. It's off their third album, Cat Out of Hell. And the name is actually a parody of Meatloaf's 1977 album, Bat Out of Hell. And Little Feat did Time Loves a Hero featuring Jimmy Buffett off of Join the Band. I'm Adam. Coming up, we'll hear the new one from Sun Little. Right now, it's Paul Carrick, Love is Thicker Than Water, on 91.9 KRVM.

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0: I have Amos Lee on the way. Right now, it's a new one from Sun Little with Whip the Wind from his album City Talk on 91.9 KRVM.

0: Charlie Sexton on 91.9 KRVM. That is Regular Grind. And we had Robert Randolph and the Family Band. They did If I Had My Way. Here's a thanks to Nick and Donna Sixkiller in Eugene and Kathy and Kale Fleming in Portland. They are loyal listener members of 91.9 KRVM. All these songs are going out in your name.
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0: Amos Lee on 91.9 KRVM, there's Vaporize. We had Earthquake by the Scottish singer-songwriter Sandy Tom. Eugene's Shakespeare in the Park presents free performances of The Winter's Tale Saturdays and Sundays at 6 p.m. from August 1st to August 23rd at the Amazon Community Center. 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
5: The KRVM weather forecast for Oak Ridge and vicinity, mostly clear tonight with a low near 57, mostly sunny for Wednesday and a high of 81. On the coast, patchy fog after midnight and in the morning, otherwise mostly cloudy tonight, a low around 50, partly sunny skies for Wednesday and a high near 69. And in the Eugene-Springfield area, mostly clear overnight, a low of 55, mostly sunny tomorrow with a high near 89.
0: I'm Adam. Coming up here at 5 o'clock, we will have Tupelo Honey, It's Americana with the Twang with Tim Little. Following that, it's The Wise Owl, a mix of music like no other with Liz Wise. And then at 9, listen for Around Midnight, our jazz program with Ben Brown. I'll have more real variety and music for you tomorrow afternoon. Michael Stipe and Andrew Watt have a new song. This is the theme to the HBO series Rooster with I Played the Fool on 91.9 KRVM.

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2: Ain't it kind of funny?

A little Kris Kristofferson to get us started tonight here on Tupelo Honey. Good evening. I hope your day's going well. My name's Tim, and we've got 2 hours of sticky sweet Americana music for you coming up here on KRVM. And Kris would have celebrated another trip around the sun if he was still with us. Yes, just yesterday it was his birthday. So we've got some of Kris's music, and we've got June Carter Cash. Her birthday is today, so we'll be getting into a couple of tracks from her, of course, with her husband Johnny Cash, and we've got new music from all sorts of folks, including Charlie Crockett, and Pert Near Sandstone's got a new album out, and it's probably the best Pert Near Sandstone album I've heard, and I've been following them for a few years now. And of course, we also have new music from Bill Kirchin on the docket tonight, so stick around. Got lots of good stuff for you, and we're going to get into a new track here from March to August is the name of the band, a new group to me. This is called Heartache, Headaches, and Beer on KRVN.